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1: Like love, like love, like love, like love, like love, like love, like love, like love, like love, like love, like love, like love, like love, like love, like love, like love, like love, like love, like love, like love, like love, like love, like love, like love, like love, like love, like love, like love, like love, like love, like love, like love, like love, like love, like love, like love, like love, like love, like love, like love, like love, like love, like love, like love, like love, like love, like love, like love, like love, like love, like love, like love, like love, like love, like love, like love, like love, like love, like love, like love, like love, like love, like love, like love, like love, like love, like love, like love, like love, like love, like love, like love, like love, like love, like love, like love, like love, like love, like love, like love, like love, like love, like love, like love, like love, like love, like love, like love, like love, like love, like love, like love, like love, like love, like love, like love, like love, like love, like love, like love, like love, like love, like love, like love, like love, like love, like love, like love, like love, like love, like love, like love, like love, like love, like love, like love, like love, like love, like love, like love, like love, like love, like love, like love, like love, like love

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Take your mind off, yeah, your shoe. Let's take a walk up to the moon. Take your mind off, yeah, you should.

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That's when I knew that your heart was scarring. Friends to lovers need a part to star in. Like, wait, babe.

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That's when I knew that your heart was scarring. Friends to lovers need a part to star in. Like, wait, babe, let me.

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That's when I knew that your heart was scarring. Friends to lovers need a part to star in. Like, wait, babe, let me.

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That's when I knew that your heart was scarring. 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
1: 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That's when I knew that your heart was scarring. Friends to lovers need a part to star in. 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

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That's when I knew that your heart was scarring. 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

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Friends to lovers need a part to star in. Like, wait, babe, let me.

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Are you with me? Are you with me?